0: 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We have more of those big hits on the way after your weather forecast. It's Robert Palmer next.
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10: Champlain Valley weather.
11: Tonight turns humid with a mostly clear sky, low of 69 degrees. Thursday starts out with a decent amount of sun before showers and downpours arrive by afternoon and evening, high of 88 degrees. And similar weather on Friday with the storm chance in the afternoon and evening. I'm NBC5 First Warning Meteorologist Marissa Vigevany.

0: 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The Tecumseh Softballathon. It is Saturday, September the 19th, with the Vermont Lake Monsters in Big Hits, Cool 105. Stay tuned, because we have more of those big hits on the way after your weather forecast. It's the Cars, the Cutting Crew, and Billy Joel next.
1: I had the weirdest dream last night. I was floating through the air when suddenly a hibachi grill appeared. Steak sizzling, shrimp flipping, zucchini in the air. A volcano erupted in slow motion, but it was made of onion. Is this Kodo?
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13: Champlain Valley weather. tonight turns humid with a mostly clear sky, low of 69 degrees. Thursday starts out with a decent amount of sun before showers and downpours arrive by afternoon and evening, high of 88 degrees. And similar weather on Friday with the storm chance in the afternoon and evening. I'm NBC5 First Warning meteorologist Marissa Vigevani.

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I Just Died in Your Arms, kicking off the 9 o'clock hour. Tina Turner, Huey Lewis in the news, and Depeche Mode all coming up. Billy Joel right now, it's Big Shot. 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

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Tina Turner, the best. Good more music Wednesday evening. Tonight, not the best evening for sleeping, especially if you don't have AC. It'll be clear, but it'll be humid with a low of 69 degrees. Your full weather forecast is coming up. Huey Lewis in the news right now. It's Stuck With You. 105.

0: Big Hits, Cool 105, that is Enjoy the Silence on your More Music Wednesday evening. Tomorrow, the American Red Cross is having a blood drive at the Catalyst Church in Jericho. 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
10: Tonight turns humid with a mostly clear sky, low of 69 degrees. Thursday starts out with a decent amount of sun before showers and downpours arrive by afternoon and evening, high of 88 degrees. And similar weather on Friday with the storm chance in the afternoon and evening. I'm NBC5 First Warning Meteorologist Marissa Vigevany.

Big hits, Cool 105, Poison, Every Rose Has Its Thorn on your More Music Wednesday evening. Coming up, got a duet between Fremenes. It's the Men at Work right now and Down Under, Cool 105.

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0: Vogue. Big Hits School 105, Madonna. It's Vogue on your More Music Wednesday evening. I'm Joey D saying so long. Time for me to get out of here. Have a great rest of your Wednesday, and I'll talk to you again tomorrow night. And, well, don't worry. The big hits will continue. After your weather forecast, it's the Eagles, Aha, Elton John, and more next.
1: I had the weirdest dream last night. I was floating through the air when suddenly a hibachi grill appeared. Steak sizzling, shrimp flipping, zucchini in the air. A volcano erupted in slow motion, but it was made of onion. Is this Kodo?
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16: Get

Tonight turns humid with a mostly clear sky, low of 69 degrees. Thursday starts out with a decent amount of sun before showers and downpours arrive by afternoon and evening, high of 88 degrees. And similar weather on Friday with the storm chance in the afternoon and evening. I'm NBC5 First Warning meteorologist Marissa Vigevani.

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14: Mostly clear and more humid tonight, below 70. Then tomorrow, showers and thunderstorms, especially in the afternoon and early evening. Some of them could be strong. The high 89, also very humid. Tomorrow night, the showers mostly die off, but still warm and humid, the low 70. Friday, not as busy. Sunshine and clouds, a stray afternoon storm. The high 88. Then on Saturday, scattered showers and storms with humidity and a high of 85. I'm NBC5 Chief Meteorologist.

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12: Champlain Valley weather. Mostly clear and more humid tonight, below 70. Then tomorrow, showers and thunderstorms, especially in the afternoon and early evening. Some of them could be strong. The high 89, also very humid. Tomorrow night, the showers mostly die off, but still warm and humid, the low 70. Friday, not as busy. Sunshine and clouds, a stray afternoon storm. The high 88. Then on Saturday, scattered showers and storms with humidity and a high of 85. I'm NBC5 Chief Meteorologist.

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7: Mostly clear and more humid tonight, below 70. Then tomorrow, showers and thunderstorms, especially in the afternoon and early evening. Some of them could be strong. The high 89, also very humid. Tomorrow night, the showers mostly die off, but still warm and humid, the low 70. Friday, not as busy. Sunshine and clouds, a stray afternoon storm, the high 88. Then on Saturday, scattered showers and storms with humidity and a high of 85. I'm NBC5 Chief Meteorologist Tyler Jankowski.
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8: Clear and more humid tonight, below 70. Then tomorrow, showers and thunderstorms, especially in the afternoon and early evening. Some of them could be strong. The high 89, also very humid. Tomorrow night, the showers mostly die off, but still warm and humid, the low 70. Friday, not as busy. Sunshine and clouds, a stray afternoon storm. The high 88. Then on Saturday, scattered showers and storms with humidity and a high of 85. I'm NBC.

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4: Mostly dry this morning, but showers and thunderstorms pop up this afternoon. One of them could be strong, the high 89 with humidity. Then tonight the showers die off with a low of 70. Tomorrow night is active, clouds and sunshine, a stray afternoon storm, the high 88. And then for Saturday, showers and thunderstorms around again with the humidity and a high of 85. I'm NBC5 Chief News.

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6: Mostly dry this morning, but showers and thunderstorms pop up this afternoon. One of them could be strong, the high 89 with humidity. Then tonight, the showers die off with a low of 70. Tomorrow night is active, clouds and sunshine, a stray afternoon storm, the high 88. And then for Saturday, showers and thunderstorms around again with the humidity and a high of 85. I'm NBC5 Chief Meteorologist.

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7: 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It's what

mostly dry this morning, but showers and thunderstorms pop up this afternoon. One of them could be strong, the high 89 with humidity. Then tonight, the showers die off with a low of 70. Tomorrow night is active, clouds and sunshine, a stray afternoon storm, the high 88. And then for Saturday, showers and thunderstorms around again with the humidity and a high of 85. I'm NBC5 Chief

Big Hits Cool 105 Champlain Valley forecast. Sunny, hot, humid again today with a high up around 88 degrees. We'll get you a full update on that forecast coming up. More music, morning show. 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

0: Hits Cool 105 as Paul Young. It's a more music morning show. So, yeah, coming up this Sunday, it's the 20th annual Lake Champlain Dragon Boat Festival. I think we've been there since the very beginning. A lot of fun. 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Starts at like 8 in the morning, goes until later in the afternoon. You can find out everything you need to know at WKOL.com. 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
7: Mostly dry this morning, but showers and thunderstorms pop up this afternoon. One of them could be strong, the high 89 with humidity. Then tonight the showers die off with a low of 70. Tomorrow not as active, clouds and sunshine, a stray afternoon storm, the high 88. And then for Saturday, showers and thunderstorms around again with the humidity and a high of 85. I'm NBC5 Chief

0: Hits Cool 105, Gloria Stefan, Miami Sound Machine, more music morning show here on a Thursday morning, 6th day of August, 2026. We got your headlines coming up. We've got an update on your forecast on the way. Daryl Hall and John Oates are next.
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5: 2.5 centuries ago, a bold idea took root. 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
6: Located in Plattsburgh, New York, on the Old Base Museum campus is the Clinton County Historical Museum. 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Clinton County Historical Museum is also home to an extensive research library and fascinating rotating exhibits like their current exhibit on the history of weddings in our region. 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
7: Good morning from NBC 5 News. I'm Erica Love. Burlington city leaders are giving an update on public safety efforts. The mayor says the city's continuing to combine police enforcement with mental health, housing, and substance use services. She also highlighted new data showing a small group of people who are accounting for a disproportionate number of police calls, with many of them experiencing homelessness. After a budget scare and staffing concerns, Claremont school officials say the city's middle school will open on time this fall. At the end of last school year, only about 15 certified staff members were expected to return, which serves more than 330 students. Since then, the district has hired dozens of educators and is now fully staffed. North Country families will get a chance to meet the new executive director of the Plattsburgh YMCA's Early Childhood Development Center this weekend. After an investigation into allegations of child abuse at the center, Dr. Jacqueline Kemp is a North Country native. The meet and greet is happening this Saturday from 10 to noon at the Early Childhood Development Center. You may be getting fewer scam calls from foreign countries soon. Vermont Senator Peter Welch is celebrating the Senate's passing of his bipartisan Foreign Robocall Elimination Act. The bill will help prevent unlawful international robocalls. Senator Welch says Vermonters have received 27 million robocalls so far this year. He's now urging the House to send the legislation to the president's desk. For NBC 5 News, I'm Erica Love.
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8: Mostly dry this morning, but showers and thunderstorms pop up this afternoon. One of them could be strong, the high 89 with humidity. Then tonight, the showers die off with a low of 70. Tomorrow night is active, clouds and sunshine, a stray afternoon storm, the high 88. And then for Saturday, showers and thunderstorms around again with the humidity and a high of 85. I'm NBC5 Chief Meteorologist Tyler Jankowski.
0: Right now, partly cloudy, 67 in Plattsburgh, 70 degrees in Burlington, and that's what's happening.

0: Cool 105. It's the Popo on the More Music Morning Show. Speaking of the police, did you hear about this in Mount Holly? A Vermont man facing charges after police say he shot at a delivery truck. Now, this happened back on July 10th, but we're just finding out about it after investigating. They say 68-year-old Barry Gagner, might be Gagne, I don't know, Mount Holly, fired a shotgun over a FedEx truck while it was out on the delivery route. He's due in court at the end of the month to face a charge of recklessly endangering another person. I mean, that kind of behavior is usually reserved for whoever's delivering your Colchester property tax bill.
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1: 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I don't know where I'm gonna go. 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
2: Good morning from NBC 5 News. I'm Erica Love. Burlington city leaders are giving an update on public safety efforts. The mayor says the city's continuing to combine police enforcement with mental health, housing, and substance use services. She also highlighted new data showing a small group of people who are accounting for a disproportionate number of police calls, with many of them experiencing homelessness. After a budget scare and staffing concerns, Claremont school officials say the city's middle school will open on time this fall. At the end of last school year, only about 15 certified staff members were expected to return, which serves more than 330 students. Since then, the district has hired dozens of educators and is now fully staffed. North Country families will get a chance to meet the new executive director of the Plattsburgh YMCA's Early Childhood Development Center this weekend. After an investigation into allegations of child abuse at the center, Dr. Jacqueline Kemp is a North Country native. The meet and greet is happening this Saturday from 10 to noon at the Early Childhood Development Center. You may be getting fewer scam calls from foreign countries soon. Vermont Senator Peter Welch is celebrating the Senate's passing of his bipartisan Foreign Robocall Elimination Act. The bill will help prevent unlawful international robocalls. Senator Welch says Vermonters have received 27 million robocalls so far this year. He's now urging the House to send the legislation to the president's desk. For NBC 5 News, I'm Erica Love.
3: Mostly dry this morning, but showers and thunderstorms pop up this afternoon. One of them could be strong, the high 89 with humidity. Then tonight, the showers die off with a low of 70. Tomorrow night is active, clouds and sunshine, a stray afternoon storm, the high 88. And then for Saturday, showers and thunderstorms around again with the humidity and a high of 85. I'm NBC5 Chief Meteorologist Tyler Jankowski.
0: Increasing clouds right now. It's 67 in Plattsburgh, 70 degrees in Burlington, and that's what's happening now.

0: Big Hits Cool 105's Uncle Cracker on the More Music Morning Show. It is August 6th. Today is National IPA Day. It's also National Root Beer Float Day. If given a choice, I have to go with the root beer float. I'm sorry. All right, sunshine, humid today. Showers and thunderstorms around this afternoon. The high today, 89 degrees. Right now, it's clouding up a bit. It was sunny when we came. Well, the sun wasn't up yet, but it was clear when I came in. It's 67 right now in Plattsburgh, 70 degrees in Burlington.
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0: It's 6:40 now. 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It is Thursday, 6th day of August, 2026. Happy birthday in Narifoco, Burlington. Chris Hooper in West Jay-Z and Dan Daly in Linden Center. Happy birthday, Donna Burjoy in Isle Lamont. Ed Raymond in Richford and Helen Murphy in Essex Junction. Happy birthday, Jennifer Kimball of South Burlington. Mary Warner in Waterbury. Susan Lambert in Fairfax. And happy birthday, Sylvia Buswell in Ludlow, Vermont. Celebrity birthdays from Peggy Sue Got Married and Star Trek IV, The Whales One. Katherine Hicks, turning 75. Randy DeBarge from DeBarge is 68. M. Night Shyamalan is 56. Of course, guy gave us the Sixth Sense, right? Jerry Hollowell, a.k.a. Ginger Spice, is 54. Soleil Moonfry, Punky Brewster, turning 50. Oh. And Leslie Odom Jr., one of the original cast of Hamilton, CSI, Law and Order, Red Tails. He's 45 years old today. And it was on this day in 1994 that Lisa Loeb hit number one on the top 40 chart. The song would stay there for three consecutive weeks. The More

0: and soundtrack. Phil Medley of the Righteous Brothers, Jennifer Warnes, who did just a whole bunch of duets over the years, and a lot of movie music, too. Getting together on that one, The Time of My Life. It is 6:49. In baseball yesterday, Red Sox continue to be on a tear. They shut out the White Sox again, 4-0. It was St. Louis in a squeaker over the Yankees, 3-1. Mets beat Cleveland 6-5. Lake Monsters were off last night. They take on Worcester, the Bravehearts, tonight, Centennial Field. More on that coming up, 6:49 forecast on the way next.
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8: Mostly dry this morning, but showers and thunderstorms pop up this afternoon. One of them could be strong, the high 89 with humidity. Then tonight the showers die off with a low of 70. Tomorrow night is active, clouds and sunshine, a stray afternoon storm, the high 88. And then for Saturday, showers and thunderstorms around again with the humidity and a high of 85. I'm NBC5 Chief Meteorologist Tyler.

5. Good morning. It's just after 7 o'clock. It's going to be another warm and sticky day today. Sunny, humid this morning. Showers and thunderstorms this afternoon. High today, 89. Right now, it's 70 in Plattsburgh, 72 in Burlington, and

0: Van Halen. Why can't this be love? Mentioned it last hour, but it's worth repeating just because I've been mildly entertained by the reaction to the Colchester property tax bills that went out this week. Now, town of Colchester did a reappraisal thing earlier in the year, and of course, then you had the town meeting day results, and the property tax bills finally went out, and people are somewhat shocked and horrified. I'm not. Everything that's happening is exactly what I expected to have happen. But then, I've lived in Colchester for 32 years. And in 32 years, I voted on every election day, every primary, every town meeting day. And with the exception of two Jims, Douglas and Condon, I think a very bipartisan of me, a Democrat and a Republican, right? With the exception of them, I think everyone and everything I've ever voted for has lost, and everyone and everything I voted against has won. So this isn't on me. This is on everybody else, you see. But I love my neighbors. So I question their sanity, but I love my neighbors. But at least I can complain if I want. All right, it's going to be sunny, humid today. You can't vote for all the things and not expect things to change. It's going to be sunny, humid today. Showers and thunderstorms this afternoon. A high today, 89. Right now, it's 70 degrees in Plattsburgh, 72 in Burlington.
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0: Collins to studio. All right, let me explain things. There was this TV show called Highway Patrol, right? That's what the state police cars are going to have written on the doors now is Vermont Highway Patrol. Hey, there used to be this TV show. Well, actually, it's the Enforcement Division of the DMV, not the state police. There used to be this TV show called Highway Patrol, and it starred this guy named Broderick Crawford, who was the hard-nosed, tough detective. He didn't wear a uniform. He wore the business suit, the rumpled business suit. And when they would get to the scene of the crime, he would stand outside the car, the unmarked door of his car with the microphone in his hand, talking back to HQ about what was... This used to be on Nick at Night back during the late 80s. That's how I know this show is Highway Patrol with Broderick Crawford. In later seasons, it got very entertaining because he put on, like, I don't know, 40 pounds. And when he had to, you know, take down a villain, he would sort of waddle over and jump on the guy. And then finally, he just shot him because it was too far to go.
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3: Morning from NBC 5 News. I'm Erica Love. Burlington city leaders are giving an update on public safety efforts. The mayor says the city's continuing to combine police enforcement with mental health, housing, and substance use services. She also highlighted new data showing a small group of people who are accounting for a disproportionate number of police calls, with many of them experiencing homelessness. After a budget scare and staffing concerns, Claremont school officials say the city's middle school will open on time this fall. At the end of last school year, only about 15 certified staff members were expected to return, which serves more than 330 students. Since then, the district has hired dozens of educators and is now fully staffed. North Country families will get a chance to meet the new executive director of the Plattsburgh YMCA's Early Childhood Development Center this weekend. After an investigation into allegations of child abuse at the center, Dr. Jacqueline Kemp is a North Country native. The meet and greet is happening this Saturday from 10 to noon at the Early Childhood Development Center. You may be getting fewer scam calls from foreign countries soon. Vermont Senator Peter Welch is celebrating the Senate's passing of his bipartisan Foreign Robocall Elimination Act. The bill will help prevent unlawful international robocalls. Senator Welch says Vermonters have received 27 million robocalls so far this year. He's now urging the House to send the legislation to the president's desk. For NBC 5 News, I'm Erica Love.
4: Mostly dry this morning, but showers and thunderstorms pop up this afternoon. One of them could be strong, the high 89 with humidity. Then tonight, the showers die off with a low of 70. Tomorrow, not as active. Clouds and sunshine, a stray afternoon storm, the high 88. And then for Saturday, showers and thunderstorms around again with the humidity and a high of 85. I'm NBC5 Chief Meteorologist Tyler Jankowski.
0: It is partly sunny right now, 70 in Plattsburgh, 72 in Burlington, and that's what's happening now. 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

0: Big Hits, Cool 105, Nick Ashford, Valerie Simpson. More music, morning show. We are hitting the road this weekend. It's the Lake Champlain Dragon Boat Festival. All kinds of fun. Waterfront Park in Burlington all day Sunday. We'll be down there from like 8 in the morning until, well, until whenever it's over. It's going to be a great time. There's going to be live music. There's food trucks. There's all kinds of fun stuff going on. And you must know somebody out there who's paddling for a great cause. So come down and cheer them on as they support Dragon Heart Vermont and the Cancer Patient Support Foundation. 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Sunny, humid today, showers and thunderstorms this afternoon. High today, 89. We could see some strong ones. We're thinking like between the 1 and 3 o'clock time frame for most of us. We'll continue to keep an eye on that for you here at the radio station. It is 70 right now, Plattsburgh, 72 Burlington.
1: 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First warning weather and road conditions every morning on NBC5 News Today.
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The Addison County Fair and Field Days in New Haven, Vermont's largest agricultural fair. 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

0: 54. More music. Morning show. Baseball yesterday. Red Sox shut out the White Sox 4-0 with St. Louis over the Yankees 3-1. Mets beat Cleveland 6-5. The Lake Monsters were off last night. Now tonight they take on an alternate identity as they become the Vermont Creamies for the night. Gates open at 5:30. First pitch against the Worcester Bravehearts is at 6:35. Grab dinner at the ballpark, take in the game, and enjoy dessert. There's going to be creamy trucks on site all night. Can't make it to the game? 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Now through the end of the season, you can find out more, including details on the upcoming playoffs, at VermontLakeMonsters.com. And then in bright yellow lettering at the bottom of the script here, it says, pronouncer, Worcester is pronounced Worcester. I feel attacked. Just because I call Lee and parents Worcestershire Shoshosh does not mean I don't know how to say Worcester. I just like saying Worcestershire Shoshosh. Leave me alone. Forecast on the way next.
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7: Mostly dry this morning, but showers and thunderstorms pop up this afternoon. One of them could be strong, the high 89 with humidity. Then tonight, the showers die off with a low of 70. Tomorrow night is active, clouds and sunshine, a stray afternoon storm, the high 88. And then for Saturday, showers and thunderstorms around again with the humidity and a high of 85. I'm NBC5 Chief Meteorologist Tyler Jankowski.
0: Sunshine right now, 72 in Plattsburgh. It's up to 73 in Burlington.

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0: Nick's first solo album, Belladonna's, released. The first single, Stop Dragging My Heart Around, with Tom Petty and the Heartbreakers on backup. It would spend 6 weeks at number three in 1981. It's the More Music Morning Show, the 80s at 8. Sunny, sticky today. Showers and thunderstorms blowing through this afternoon. High today, 89. Right now, 72 in Plattsburgh. It's 73 in Burlington.
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0: is 8:25. 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
3: Good morning from NBC 5 News. I'm Erica Love. Burlington city leaders are giving an update on public safety efforts. The mayor says the city's continuing to combine police enforcement with mental health, housing, and substance use services. She also highlighted new data showing a small group of people who are accounting for a disproportionate number of police calls, with many of them experiencing homelessness. After a budget scare and staffing concerns, Claremont school officials say the city's middle school will open on time this fall. At the end of last school year, only about 15 certified staff members were expected to return, which serves more than 330 students. Since then, the district has hired dozens of educators and is now fully staffed. North Country families will get a chance to meet the new executive director of the Plattsburgh YMCA's Early Childhood Development Center this weekend. After an investigation into allegations of child abuse at the center, Dr. Jacqueline Kemp is a North Country native. The meet and greet is happening this Saturday from 10 to noon at the Early Childhood Development Center. You may be getting fewer scam calls from foreign countries soon. Vermont Senator Peter Welch is celebrating the Senate's passing of his bipartisan Foreign Robocall Elimination Act. The bill will help prevent unlawful international robocalls. Senator Welch says Vermonters have received 27 million robocalls so far this year. He's now urging the House to send the legislation to the president's desk. For NBC 5 News, I'm Erica Love.
4: Mostly dry this morning, but showers and thunderstorms pop up this afternoon. One of them could be strong, the high 89 with humidity. Then tonight, the showers die off with a low of 70. Tomorrow night is active, clouds and sunshine, a stray afternoon storm, the high 88. And then for Saturday, showers and thunderstorms around again with the humidity and a high of 85. I'm NBC5 Chief Meteorologist Tyler Jankowski.
0: It is a men in speed stick kind of morning, and it's kind of sticky. It's at 72 right now, Plattsburgh, 73 Burlington, and that's what's happening now. More of the 80s at 8. Daryl Hall and John.
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6: Where is this place?
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0: Madonna's film Who's That Girl premieres in New York. The title track from the movie's soundtrack would spend a week at number one later in 1987. It's the 80s at 8. Sunny, humid this morning. Showers, thunderstorms blowing through this afternoon. High today, 89. Right now, 75 Plattsburgh, 75 in Burlington.
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14: Mostly dry this morning, but showers and thunderstorms pop up this afternoon. One of them could be strong, the high 89 with humidity. Then tonight, the showers die off with a low of 70. Tomorrow night is active, clouds and sunshine, a stray afternoon storm, the high 88. And then for Saturday, showers and thunderstorms around again with the humidity and a high of 85. I'm NBC5 Chief Meteorologist Tyler Jankowski.
0: Sun and clouds right now at 7.

0: 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Upper Main Street in Essex, you got a pretty bad crash out there by Taft Street, Athens Drive in that area there, and they have closed down traffic in both directions. 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
1: 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At the beach, in the pool, or on the lake. Keep

Big hits. Cool 105 Champlain Valley forecast. Sunny and sticky today. Showers and thunderstorms this afternoon. High today, 89. Right now, it is sunny and sticky and 75 in Plattsburgh and Burlington with Jay Giles.

Big Hits, Cool 105. We're hitting the road this weekend. It's the 20th annual Lake Champlain Dragon Boat Festival, Waterfront Park in Burlington, all day Sunday. We'll get down there around 8 o'clock or so, and we will call every race until it's all done late in the afternoon. It's a lot of fun. There's food trucks. 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Check it out, WKOL.com.

0: Hits Cool 105. That's the Police. I am John Brooks with the More Music Morning Show. By the way, this is the week of the Addison County Fair and Field Days in New Haven, right there on Route 17. We've got all the details on everything going on today on our website. 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
2: Dry this morning, but showers and thunderstorms pop up this afternoon. One of them could be strong, the high 89 with humidity. Then tonight, the showers die off with a low of 70. Tomorrow, not as active. Clouds and sunshine, a stray afternoon storm, the high 88. And then for Saturday, showers and thunderstorms around again with the humidity and a high of 85. I'm NBC5 Chief Meteorologist Tyler Jankowski.
3: Easy sunshine, 75, Burlington, 78 degrees in Plattsburgh.

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Connecticut's Cool 105 Champlain Valley forecast today. Sunny and sticky, and showers and thunderstorms popping up this afternoon at a high today 89. Those showers will taper off tonight, goes down to 70. Tomorrow, clouds, sunshine, chance of a thunderstorm again at a high of 88. And Saturday, sticky still, showers and thunderstorms with a high of 85. It is 78 right now with Mike and the Mechanics, Cool 105.

0: Big Hits, Cool 105. That's Mariah. I am John Brooks. I'll be back tomorrow morning bright and early at 5 a.m. with the Friday edition of the More Music Morning Show. Sarah's next. She's got more music for your workday. The Lunchtime Jam coming your way today at noon. Got your forecast, and Phil Collins is next.
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9: Mostly dry this morning, but showers and thunderstorms pop up this afternoon. One of them could be strong, the high 89 with humidity. Then tonight the showers die off with a low of 70. Tomorrow night is active, clouds and sunshine, a stray afternoon storm, the high 88. And then for Saturday, showers and thunderstorms around again with the humidity and a high of 85. I'm NBC5 Chief Meteorologist Tyler Jankowski.
0: Right now 78 Burlington, 80 degrees in Plattsburgh.

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9: Afternoon expects downpours and an isolated storm in the Champlain Valley. It'll be very humid, high of 89 degrees. Passing clouds persist tonight, but it'll be dry, low of 70 degrees. Friday remains very humid, high of 88 degrees, with a couple isolated storms late in the day. I'm NBC5 First Warning meteorologist Marissa Vigevani.

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7: Thursday afternoon expects downpours and an isolated storm in the Champlain Valley. It'll be very humid, high of 89 degrees. Passing clouds persist tonight, but it'll be dry, low of 70 degrees. Friday remains very humid, high of 88 degrees, with a couple isolated storms late in the day. I'm NBC5 First Warning Meteorologist Marissa Vigevani.

Big Hits Cold 105. I was watching Guitaro 5000. What he does is he just pulls people off the street, and he's a phenomenal guitarist and just plays this playlist of music. And he had this woman come up to him, and she sang this song, September. Well, lo and behold, she's Kaylee Capaldi. She is a professional stage actress and also the daughter of the guitarist for Foreigner. Small world, huh? Go look it up if you can, but right now, just enjoy September with me. It's Earth, Wind, and Fire on Big Hits. 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

All summer long, the Wheel of Meat. 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

afternoon, expect downpours and an isolated storm in the Champlain Valley. It'll be very humid, high of 89 degrees. Passing clouds persist tonight, but it'll be dry, low of 70 degrees. Friday starts out with a mix of sun and clouds, and late in the day, there's the possibility of a couple storms and downpours, high of 88 degrees. Saturday, there'll be additional storms in the afternoon, high of 84. I'm NBC5 First Morning Meteorologist Marissa Bejevany.

0: Genesis, throwing it all away on Big Hits, Cool 105. Sit tight, the coolest way to spend your lunch break about to happen to you. It's the Cool Lunchtime Jam. We also have more music on the way from the New Kids on the Block and the Jam with your forecast next.
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9: Afternoon, expects downpours and an isolated storm in the Champlain Valley. It'll be very humid, high of 89 degrees. Passing clouds persist tonight, but it'll be dry, low of 70 degrees. Friday starts out with a mix of sun and clouds, and late in the day, there's the possibility of a couple storms and downpours, high of 88 degrees. Saturday, there'll be additional storms in the afternoon, high of 84. I'm NBC5 First Warning Meteorologist Marissa Vigevany.

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to the coolest way to spend your lunch break. 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

0: 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Hang on, we've got your forecast, more music from the Romantics, Wings, and Huey Lewis in the News next on the Cool Lunchtime Jam.
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4: 2.5 centuries ago, a bold idea took root. Over 250 years, that idea was shaped in the fields, towns, and communities of Vermont and northern New York.
5: The Fort William Henry Museum in Lake George, New York, stands right where the original Fort William Henry did in 1755. 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Now, the Fort William Henry Museum is a chance to experience life in a British fort during the French and Indian War. Visit the Fort William Henry Museum for an immersive trip into the past.
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6: Champlain Valley weather.
7: This afternoon, expects downpours and an isolated storm in the Champlain Valley. It'll be very humid, high of 89 degrees. Passing clouds persist tonight, but it'll be dry, low of 70 degrees. Friday starts out with a mix of sun and clouds, and late in the day, there's the possibility of a couple storms and downpours, high of 88 degrees. Saturday, there'll be additional storms in the afternoon, high of 84. I'm NBC5 First Morning Meteorologist Marissa Pajevany.
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4: Champlain Valley. Afternoon, expect downpours and an isolated storm in the Champlain Valley. It'll be very humid, high of 89 degrees. Passing clouds persist tonight, but it'll be dry, low of 70 degrees. Friday starts out with a mix of sun and clouds, and late in the day, there's the possibility of a couple storms and downpours, high of 88 degrees. Saturday, there'll be additional storms in the afternoon, high of 84. I'm NBC5 First Morning Meteorologist Marissa Vigevany.

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0: on Big Hits, Cole 105. Hey, Addison County Fair and Field Day is going on now through Saturday, right along Route 17 in New Haven. 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
5: Expect downpours and an isolated storm in the Champlain Valley. It'll be very humid, high of 89 degrees. Passing clouds persist tonight, but it'll be dry, low of 70 degrees. Friday starts out with a mix of sun and clouds, and late in the day, there's the possibility of a couple storms and downpours, high of 88 degrees. Saturday, there'll be additional storms in the afternoon, high of 84. I'm NBC5 First Morning Meteorologist Marissa Bejevany.

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Grey's Anatomy on Hulu is number 4. The Pitt, number 3. Blue Eats Disney Plus, number 2. And number 1, Stranger Things. 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
2: Champlain Valley weather. This afternoon, expect downpours and an isolated storm in the Champlain Valley. It'll be very humid, high of 89 degrees. Passing clouds persist tonight, but it'll be dry, low of 70 degrees. Friday starts out with a mix of sun and clouds, and late in the day, there's the possibility of a couple storms and downpours, high of 88 degrees. Saturday, there'll be additional storms in the afternoon, high of 84. I'm NBC5 First Morning Meteorologist Marissa Vigevany.

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It's time for our shameless walk to the Keurig, hitting it hard this afternoon because I've lost all self-control. Your Java Jolt from Laura Branigan. 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
17: Champlain Valley weather.
18: This afternoon, expect downpours and an isolated storm in the Champlain Valley. It'll be very humid, high of 89 degrees. Passing clouds persist tonight, but it'll be dry, low of 70 degrees. Friday starts out with a mix of sun and clouds, and late in the day, there's the possibility of a couple storms and downpours, high of 88 degrees. Saturday, there'll be additional storms in the afternoon, high of 84. I'm NBC5 First Morning Meteorologist Marissa Vigevani.

the date for the 5th annual Tecumseh Softball-a-thon. 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Let's hear it for the boy. It's Denise Williams. Big hit.

0: Duran Duran on Big Hits, Cool 105. That's going to do it for me, Sarah Spencer. Hang on, Mark Knight. He's got to drive at 5. 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
5: Champlain Valley weather.
6: This afternoon, expect downpours and an isolated storm in the Champlain Valley. It'll be very humid, high of 89 degrees. Passing clouds persist tonight, but it'll be dry, low of 70 degrees. Friday starts out with a mix of sun and clouds, and late in the day, there's the possibility of a couple storms and downpours, high of 88 degrees. Saturday, there'll be additional storms in the afternoon, high of 84. I'm NBC5 First Morning Meteorologist Marissa Vigevani. We'll be right back.

Big Cat's Cool 105, Doctor to My Eyes. That's Jackson Browne and Brian Adams ahead of that. Couple of big hits kicking off the new hour here. Culture Club keeps it rolling with the number one, Michael Cimbello, Glenn Frey, and more coming up too. Big Cat's Cool 105.

Big Hits Cool 105, Maniac, Maniac, that's Michael Cimbello. Forecast, got that coming up the next couple of minutes here. Some showers and storms and downpours around in spots this afternoon. Now, some folks getting very wet right now. Details on the what's up here coming up. Big Hits Cool 105.

0: Big Hits Cool 105 in my house. There, that's the Mary Jane Girls. Hello there, Mark Knight in with you on this Thursday afternoon. Great to have you along with us here. Good number ones from Mend at Work and Madonna here in a moment. Robert Palmer, too, plus Daryl Hall and John Oates and more here next. And we'll get a check on that forecast for you as well. Some folks getting very wet this afternoon. It's been pouring in and around the Plattsburgh area over the last half hour or so. At moving off to the east across Lake Champlain, parts of Franklin and Chittenden counties. Now, details on what's up here. Full forecast is next.
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4: Champlain Valley weather.
5: This afternoon, expect downpours and an isolated storm in the Champlain Valley. It'll be very humid, high of 89 degrees. Passing clouds persist tonight, but it'll be dry, low of 70 degrees. Friday starts out with a mix of sun and clouds, and late in the day, there's the possibility of a couple storms and downpours, high of 88 degrees. Saturday, there'll be additional storms in the afternoon, high of 84. I'm NBC5 First Morning Meteorologist Marissa Bajevany.
6: All right, a rain-cooled 73 degrees in Plattsburgh. It's still 90 in Burlington.

Hey, Cats, cool, hot 05. Get the showers and storms and downpours around this afternoon. Hoping that all steers clear of Addison County Fair and Field Days. Big event going on along Route 17 to New Haven through the rest of today and tomorrow and into Saturday as well. Got more on Field Days up on our website, WKOL.com.

Big Cat's Cool 105, Addicted to Love. That's Robert Palmer. An awfully wet drive home for some this afternoon. Got the showers and downpours around. Get details and what's up full forecast here soon in the drive at 5. Coming up later as well today, thanks to Charcuterie Frick. 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

0: 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More Music Drive Home. Mark Knight in with you on this Thursday afternoon. A National Weather Service just putting out a severe thunderstorm warning for that storm across parts of Clinton County that's making its way east across Lake Champlain right now. Raining very hard in Port Kent, right on the other side of Lake Champlain from the Burlington area. So greater Burlington area, parts of Colchester out into Essex, Williston, all included in this severe thunderstorm warning here for the next little bit. Watch for that as this storm continues to move from west to east. Get details in that forecast in a moment here. Go-Go's coming up too, plus Huey Lewis, Journey, and more here next.
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1: Evening, expect an isolated storm or two before sunset. Otherwise, it'll be mostly dry tonight, low of 70 degrees. Friday starts out with a mix of sun and clouds, and late in the day, there's the possibility of a couple storms and downpours, high of 88 degrees. Saturday, there'll be additional storms in the afternoon, high of 84. I'm NBC5 First Warning Meteorologist Marissa Vigevani.
0: It is 75 in Plattsburgh and 90 in Burlington.

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It's Journey. It's the More Music Drive Home. Got a severe thunderstorm warning. Actually, looks like it's just been pulled for that storm that's moving into the Burlington area right now. But it's dark off to the west here at the radio station. Can hear the rumbles of thunder.

Big Hits Cool Putt 05. It's Kim Wilde. It's the More Music Drive Home News, weather, traffic. If you see it happening on the drive home, be part of the Cool Road Crew. Love hearing from you. 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

0: It's Cool 105 Dangerous here. That is Roxette. Hey, it's Mark Knight in with you on this Thursday afternoon. Hoping the weather clears in time for baseball tonight over at Centennial. Pretty good shower moving through the Burlington area right now, but as we move on through, still got a couple of hours until first pitch. So we'll see what happens. The Vermont Lake Monsters tonight taking on one of those alternate identities. They become the Vermont Creamies for the night. Against the Worcester Bravehearts, grab dinner at the ballpark, take in the game, and then enjoy sweet treats for desserts with creamy trucks on site all night tonight at Centennial Field. It's all going on with the Lake Monsters. If you can't make it to the game, remember our sister station, AM 1230 WJOY's got every game, and now home and away through the end of the season, and that includes the playoffs. Got much more on what's going on at the ballpark, including details on the upcoming playoffs at VermontLakeMonsters.com.
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3: Can hear the rumbles of thunder outside the studio here in South Burlington. I've got a pretty good rainstorm that's making its way across Lake Champlain right now, pouring across the lake and just making its way along Route 7 from Shelburne up towards Burlington, again moving off towards the east, maybe just a little to the northeast as well. So watch for the downpours in and around the greater Burlington area here over the next little bit. 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
4: Champlain Valley weather.
5: This evening, expect an isolated storm or two before sunset. Otherwise, it'll be mostly dry tonight, low of 70 degrees. Friday starts out with a mix of sun and clouds, and late in the day, there's the possibility of a couple storms and downpours, high of 88 degrees. Saturday, there'll be additional storms in the afternoon, high of 84. I'm NBC5 First Warning Meteorologist Marissa Vigevany.
3: It is 76 in Plattsburgh and 81 in Burlington.

Big Cat's Pool 105. Mentioned the Lake Monsters, hoping to get that game in tonight. Still a couple of hours to first pitch over at Centennial. Keep an eye on that. Mets winners today to beat the Cleveland Guardians 13-6. Yankees have got the night off tonight. Red Sox, one more with the White Sox, looking for another series sweep tonight at Fenway after another win last night. First pitch between the two teams just after 7 o'clock in Boston.

heavy rain for some this afternoon. Got those downpours. They've been talking about them. Here they are. Some folks with nothing going on but a mix of sun and clouds this afternoon. Details and what's up. Full forecast here shortly.

0: Big Hits Cool 105. That's Crush. That's Jennifer Page. Got the forecast for you in a moment here. Those showers and storms, the downpours for a little while into this evening. Sounds like more of the same here over the next couple of days. We'll get details coming up in the drive at 5 at the top of the hour as well today, thanks to Charcuterie Frick, with over 80 varieties of handmade German sausages just minutes from Rouse's Point in Le Col, Brossard, or La Prairie, Quebec, and at charcuteriefrick.com.
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0: Been raining pretty hard in the Burlington area here over the last little while. Most of Eastern, or check that, Western Chittenden County getting in on the downpours right now. That's moving off towards the east. Some downpours, too, across Northern and Clinton County. Otherwise, some folks still getting in on some sunshine. It's pretty warm weather here this afternoon. We did get up to 90 this afternoon in Burlington. 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
9: This evening, expect an isolated storm or two before sunset. Otherwise, it'll be mostly dry tonight, low of 70 degrees. Friday starts out with a mix of sun and clouds, and late in the day, there's the possibility of a couple storms and downpours, high of 88 degrees. Saturday, there'll be additional storms in the afternoon, high of 84. I'm NBC5 First Warning Meteorologist Marissa Vigevany.
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Drive. 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

105 Freeze Frame. There, that's the Jake Isles Band. The forecast, the showers and storms and downpours around in spots this afternoon. We've seen them here in the greater Burlington area over the last little while. Continues into the evening for a little bit. Sounds like more of the same on the way for tomorrow as well. You're not getting wet right now. Enjoy the sunshine. Not a bad afternoon otherwise. And details, what's up here coming up?

0: Big Hits Cool 105. That's Smooth. That's Santana and Rob Thomas. More music drive home in the Drive at 5 here on a Thursday afternoon along with Mark Knight, Billy Joel. Coming up, Fleetwood Mac, Foreigner, and more here in a moment. And we'll get a check on that forecast for you as well. It's all part of the Drive at 5 today, thanks to Charcuterie Frick.
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8: Champlain Valley weather.
9: This evening, expect an isolated storm or two before sunset. Otherwise, it'll be mostly dry tonight, low of 70 degrees. Friday starts out with a mix of sun and clouds, and late in the day, there's the possibility of a couple storms and downpours, high of 88 degrees. Saturday, there'll be additional storms in the afternoon, high of 84. I'm NBC5 First Warning Meteorologist Marissa Vigevani.
0: All right. Did get up to 90 in Burlington earlier today after the rain, though. 77 in Plattsburgh and 74 right now in Burlington.

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It's Fleetwood Mac on the drive at 5. Hope you're having a smooth drive home this afternoon. As always, if you see something going on, 802-863-1051. Get you in here for road crew traffic this afternoon. Say-

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Tomorrow morning, the 80s at 8 with John Brooks includes a big 80s hit from the Rolling Stones that was released at the beginning of August 1981. That and a lot more, a full hour of 80s music tomorrow morning on the 80s at 8.

0: Big Cat's Cool 105 in sync. Big one for the guys there from the summer of 1998. All right, forecast. In a moment, some showers, some downpours, some storms, and rumbles of thunder outside our studio a little earlier this afternoon. So, yeah, more of that. That chance continues into this evening for a little bit, and then sounds like more of the same on the way for tomorrow, even into Saturday as well. We'll get details here. Coming up, got Bon Jovi and more on the way next, too.
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0: Got some showers and downpours around in spots this evening. Noticing some rain just on the eastern side, or check that western side of Lake Champlain down in Essex County, kind of making its way towards Addison County here. We'll wonder, see if that ends up making its way over towards Addison County, fair and field days here in the next little while. That threat continues into this evening for a little bit, and then more of the same on the way for tomorrow. 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
8: This evening, expect an isolated storm or two before sunset. Otherwise, it'll be mostly dry tonight, low of 70 degrees. Friday starts out with a mix of sun and clouds, and late in the day, there's the possibility of a couple storms and downpours. Pours high of 88 degrees. Saturday, there'll be additional storms in the afternoon, high of 84. I'm NBC5 First Warning Meteorologist Marissa Vigevani.
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Big Hits Cool 105. That's Journey. Big one for them kicking off the new hour here. It's Big Hits and more music for the drive home on a Thursday evening. Thursday! How about that? And it's just about done, too. You know what that means. Countdown is on to the weekend. Big Hits helping to get you there. Paula Abdul coming up. 38 special Goo Goo Dolls and more all next. First, Duran Duran and the more music drive home with Cool 105.

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Big Cat's Cool 105 forecast coming up the next couple of minutes. We've seen some showers, some downpours in spots this afternoon, this evening. Sounds like it continues for a little while. More of the same over the next couple of days. We'll get the update here coming up.

0: Big Hits Cool 105 Iris. Goo Goo Dolls on the Morning Music Drive Home. Mark Knight in with you on this Thursday evening. They're getting ready for baseball over at Centennial Field tonight. The Vermont Lake Monsters, they become the Vermont Creamies for the night. Yeah, taking on one of those alternate identities they like to have a little fun with at the ballpark. First pitch shortly, 6:35 against the Worcester Bravehearts. Grab dinner at the ballpark, take in the game, and enjoy sweet treats for dessert with Creamy Trucks on the concourse all night tonight. By the way, don't forget, if you can't make it to the ballpark, you can catch the game on our sister station, AM 1230 WJOY. They've got every game home and away now through the end of the season. Much more on what's going on at Centennial, including details in the upcoming playoffs at VermontLakeMonsters.com.
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6: Evening, expect an isolated storm or two before sunset. Otherwise, it'll be mostly dry tonight, low of 70 degrees. Friday starts out with a mix of sun and clouds, and late in the day, there's the possibility of a couple storms and downpours, high of 88 degrees. Saturday, there'll be additional storms in the afternoon, high of 84. I'm NBC5 First Morning Meteorologist Marissa Vigevani.
7: It is 77 in Plattsburgh and 75 in Burlington.

Big Cats Cool 105 mentioned Lake Monsters baseball tonight. Red Sox and White Sox with another one at Fenway. Red Sox looking for another series sweep. See if it happens later tonight. Yankees have put the night off tonight. Mets already winners today. They ended up beating the Cleveland Guardians 13-6 up in Ohio. Hurts so good. John Mellencamp, the More Music Drive Home with Cool 105.

Big Cat's Pool Putt 05, 1999. That is Prince Forecast. Still some showers and downpours around in some spots this evening, but the sky clears out a little bit overnight. More of the same on the way for tomorrow. Sun and clouds and showers and storms. We'll get the full forecast here coming up.

0: Big Cat's Cool 105 All-Star. That's Smash Mouth. They're a big signature hit. Big one for them there from the summer of 1999. All right, Mark Knight of a good night. Weekend just about here. Looking forward to kicking it off with you tomorrow afternoon at 3 o'clock. We'll see you then. Joe Lorenzo is next. He's got more music for you coming up here. Brian Adams in a moment. Got the Go-Go's and Foreigner on the way, too. Number ones from the Cutting Crew, Kool & the Gang, Sharon Moore in the next hour.
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8: 2.5 centuries ago, a bold idea took root. 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
9: The Plattsburgh Air Force Base in New York closed its doors in 1995 before eventually reopening as the Plattsburgh Air Force Base Museum. Established in 2014, the Plattsburgh Air Force Base Museum honors 40 years of the U.S. Air Force in the North Country. The base was built during the Cold War, and it was even on a list of alternative landing sites for the space shuttle. 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
10: Keep listening for more about the people and places that helped shape a nation. showers and storms diminish this evening, but it stays humid overnight, the low 68. Tomorrow, not as busy with the showers, but there'll still be a few around, mixed with sunshine and humidity as well, the high 89. Tomorrow night, we've got some thunderstorms coming through, the low 71. And for Saturday, scattered showers and storms mixed with sun, the high 84. I'm NBC5 Chief Meteorologist Tyler Jancon.

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It's your More Music Thursday. Evening showers will taper off tonight. Temperature will drop down to 70 degrees. Your full weather forecast will come up. Cool and the Gang and Expose on the way, too. It's the Cutting Crew right now. I Just Died in Your Arms. 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